0: Frankie in Hollywood, Duran Duran in Rio, or Wham in Heaven. It all adds up to 80s heaven, and you can snatch a slice of it this Saturday afternoon between 4 and 6pm as we go back to the 80s with me, Tony Francis. We'll have the Twin Spin, Tony's 12-inch and the Child's Choice, as well as 2 hours of great music from the best decade in history, right here on 88.6 Island Radio.
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Heaven was written for the film Rush, which was directed by Lily Zanon, and it was a good opportunity because it was really needed to illustrate loss because of what happens in the movie, and it was a good opportunity for me to write about my son, about the loss of my son, and also have somewhere to put it. And I really wanted to say something about what had happened to me. And the opportunity the movie gave me was excellent because it meant that I could write this song for the film and express my own feelings and have it come out soon so that there was an audience for it.

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0: Good morning. Welcome to a new week. Hope you've had a lovely weekend, but now it's time for your morning report. I'm Lucy Gormanley. Here's what's coming up today.
1: It feels like a bit of like therapy in a way to actually come back somewhere that I survived something so traumatic.
0: A woman's gone back to the railway station where she was electrocuted and says 10 years later she wears the scars it gave her with pride.
2: I like to keep going as long as I can, and sometimes I like to still be able to get up there and demonstrate what the pupils are having the problem with.
0: Peter's still tumbling and trampolining, even in his 90s. Now it's time for him to teach the next generation his tricks. And London Zoo has an exciting announcement.
3: We are announcing something brand new going forward. Today is the day that we get to announce a brand new wildlife health centre being built here, right in the heart of London, on our Regent's Park site.
0: Yes, a new health centre will give visitors a behind-the-scenes look at life inside a working wildlife hospital. OK, let's have a look at what the weather's saying. There'll be cloud and patchy rain across central areas, clearing as we go through the day. Sunny spells elsewhere, but a few showers over northern Scotland and eastern coasts of England, where it will be breezy. Below average temperatures for most, with a high of 16 degrees Celsius. So whether you're preparing to rise or you've been up for hours, let's get you caught up to date. With Frankie in the newsroom.
4: Sir Keir Starmer is set to promise strength through fairness as he fights to hold on to number 10 after Labour's heavy election losses. He'll outline sweeping changes in a major speech today as pressure grows from within his own party. The King's speech later this week is also seen as crucial to resetting his leadership. Meanwhile, many teenagers are uncertain about voting in the next general election. The study by the Children's Commissioner for England found half of 13 to 17-year-olds say they either don't know which party they'd support or whether they'd vote at all. Dame Rachel D'Souza is the Children's Commissioner.
5: It's a really weird picture that most children, most young people who are going to be able to vote, 4 million of them in 2029, really don't know what they want to vote.
4: Those evacuated from a cruise ship hit by a hantavirus outbreak are spending their first night in isolation in the UK after making their way back from Tenerife. A chartered flight flew from the Canary Islands to Manchester Airport last night with 20 British passengers aboard. Health experts say no one's shown any symptoms and the risk to the public remains very low. Specialty doctors and consultants in England are to be balloted on strike action. It's after ministers announced a 3.5% pay rise, but the British Medical Association's Consultants Committee believe they also need more time to focus on teaching and improving patient services. The Department of Health and Social Care have called any potential action unnecessary. 2.4 million private renting households in the UK are facing unaffordable housing costs. That's according to the IPPR, who are calling for a new double-lock rent cap. Taz Walden is an IPPR researcher.
6: Rent increases will be tied to the lower of either CPI inflation or wage growth. So it means that the amount that rents can rise only goes up by either prices, or if wages aren't keeping up with that, then it can't go further than what people can afford to pay.
4: And hit Netflix show Adolescence has made history at the BAFTAs, claiming 4 awards, the most ever won by a single series in the main ceremony.
0: Thanks, Frankie. Right, let's have a look at what's made the front pages, shall we? Well, there's a photo of the Prime Minister on quite a few of them. The iPaper reports today or never to save your job, Labour MPs tell Starmer. The Times reports the PM fights to save his skin after Rayner ultimatum. And the Daily Telegraph reports streeting, I'm ready to be PM. There's been lots of talk about Sir Keir Starmer's position after the local election results at the end of last week. Former MP Angela Rayner says the Labour Party are facing their last chance. Elsewhere, the Daily Star run with the headline, they sink, it's all over. They report that one of the World Cup stadiums is sinking. And papers including The Guardian have photos from last night's BAFTA TV Awards, but we'll have more on that later. From the pages to the screens, let's see what's trending online. And last night's Premier League was the big one. There was a huge VAR moment in the game between West Ham and Arsenal. In fact, people are calling it the biggest decision it's ever been used for. It meant a goal from West Ham was disallowed, putting the Gunners 3 points up at the top of the table. Now, on to our first story this morning. Now, imagine you suffered a traumatic experience where you were almost killed. Do you think you could face going back to where it happened? Well, that's what one woman's done 10 years after she was electrocuted when she went down onto the train tracks to try and pick up something she'd dropped. She's telling her story to try and help people who've gone through something similar. Phil has more.
1: It feels like a bit of like therapy in a way to actually come back somewhere that I survived something so traumatic and something that's going to be there for the rest of my life.
7: 26-year-old Dinesh Ilaparuma returned to the place she made a drunken mistake that almost cost her her life.
1: I was 15 years old. I was first time drinking as well. I got invited to a party and I got way too drunk and I basically got kicked out of the party, me and my friend. Yeah, there was a few boys that she was with that bullied me. It's actually coming back to me. And then I came here and I was just like walking on the side. I was holding my heels like that. One of the heels fell on the track and I kind of like looked around to make sure to go get it. And then by the time I'd done that, one of the boys that actually was really mean to me on that night, he was the one that was like, come back here, like the train is a couple of minutes away. And I was so drunk that I just basically said, why do you care anyway? But he was right. The train was a couple of minutes away. So I started getting electrocuted. Not much I remember from that because I kind of, my body just shut down.
7: Well, luckily, Dinesha was taken to safety, despite what she describes as like having sparks coming out of her body. And she was eventually woken up after about an hour. But she was left with injuries that have stayed with her ever since.
1: I suffered a third degree burn on my left arm, my back, and a few bits on my legs. And I also had to get a skin graft and had about 7 to 8 surgeries. It took me a long time to heal and get used to everything, but I feel like motherhood definitely changed the way I think and the way my mindset's changed after having kids.
7: Yeah, so Dinesha has now been left with scars all over her body because of what happened. But in the time since, well, she's learned to live with them and now wears them with pride.
1: When I was younger, I used to always want to have tattoos, everything covered, especially straight after my accident. When you see them raw, you do really want to just change it. And I feel like I completely changed that mindset. And I actually looked at it and I thought, these are my tattoos. And people go out of the way to get their tattoos done for whatever meaningful reason they want. And I feel like these are my scars. And this is something that I've survived. And I feel like, yeah, they're my tattoos. And I've got a story to tell. And that's just how I live my life every day. I've just changed my mindset completely. And always look at myself and think I'm beautiful.
7: Well, now she's hoping that what she went through can help other people too.
1: I think the message I want everyone, obviously knowing about the dangers of the train tracks, if you ever do come across anyone being on them, just make sure to not step on the wrong rail and just push yourself up instead. And I also want people to know that it's okay to have scars. Whatever life throws at you, you just have to change your mindset. I can't explain this enough, but it's all about changing the mindset and making sure that you're happy in you. It doesn't matter what everyone else thinks, it's what's in you, and that's just the best advice I can give.
0: Now, I'm not sure I could do gymnastics at the ripe old age of 23. But there's a 91-year-old that's not only giving it a go, but actually competing. Yeah, Peter knows a thing or two about how to be a success on the trampoline, so why should he stop now? And he's passing his knowledge on to the next generation too. Here he is from his coaching session at volunteer-run Spire Heights Trampolining Club in Wiltshire.
8: Nice.
2: I've been coaching gymnastics since 1952 and trampolining since about 1955 when the Lodge trampoline arrived in this country. I was a gymnastics instructor at the RAF School of Physical Training, so we introduced it to the training schedule. And then about a year after that, the Nissan American trampolines arrived, which were a lot better. So we introduced those into the RAF gymnastic display teams routines, and they've been doing trampolining ever since. The incentive from my point of view is that at one time I used to be able to get on the trampoline and demonstrate practically anything up to double somersaults. But as you get older, of course, you haven't got that ability anymore. But I like to keep going as long as I can, and sometimes I like to still be able to get up there and demonstrate what the pupils are having the problem with. I've been very fortunate in that opportunities have presented themselves for me to do all sorts of different things. I was spent 8 years testing parachutes, jumping out of aeroplanes. Lots of the fun I get from this and the interest is working with the pupils and seeing how they're having some fun, enjoying themselves, and especially with the special needs pupils, perhaps attempting something that they never ever thought they would even attempt, let alone achieve. And yet with a bit of perseverance and a bit of help, it's amazing what they can do. We tend to concentrate more on what they can do rather than on what they can't do. It feels great when you get to the top of the balance. It's like being in a spaceship, you know, you're weightless. But it's interesting actually, because when you're taking special needs pupils, very often if they can't do anything, like quadriplegics, they just lie there on the bed and you just gently rock the bed up and down, and it's amazing to see the change in their expression, and you can see that they're really enjoying that sense of motion. It's absolutely wonderful.
0: What an inspiration. Still to come, who picked up the most gongs at last night's BAFTA Awards?
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0: Next, London Zoo recently marked its 200th birthday. Now they have a brand new plan for their historic venue. Liz Whittaker can tell us more.
11: That's right, and one of those things is a new addition that'll allow the public to watch real vet work up close.
12: One of the extremely exciting things about this Wildlife Health Centre is that members of the public are going to be able to witness and see our amazing vets and nurses at work as they treat the animals here in the zoo, but also really able to interact and see the work of our incredibly talented scientists as they continue to study and as they continue to really learn about wildlife health and all of the animals in the world and what we should all be doing in order to protect them. Whether it is young Stoke school children being able to play and role play within our vet hospital within Zootown, whether it's school groups coming in and learning as part of their curriculum, whether it's masters and PhD students working alongside our scientists, or whether it's our vets continuing to train more vets all around the world, this centre is going to be at the heart of us being able to grow and amplify and really make a difference.
11: That's Amanda. She's the CEO of the Zoological Society of London. The new £20 million Wildlife Health Centre at Regent's Park will care for zoo animals, monitor emerging diseases in the wild, and support conservation projects, something the zoo's been doing for two centuries.
12: In 1829, ZSL recruited the world's first ever zoo vet. And since then, we have been pioneering and growing the understanding of wild animal health, which we're incredibly proud of and have made some really big discoveries and step changes. As part of that journey as well, along the way, we built Europe's first dedicated zoo vet hospital. And actually, suffice to say, we've definitely outgrown it. The team are in it today, and it's time for a change. Hence the need for this new Wildlife Health Centre. ZSL, or the Zoological Society of London in long form, is much more than perhaps people might recognise at first. Many of you might know it as London Zoo or even Whipsnade Zoo, but actually we have an Institute of Zoology that is world class in terms of understanding and driving forward zoology. And we work right around the world in conservation programs, protecting species, restoring habitats, and working with communities to create a world where wildlife thrives.
11: The UK's first public viewing gallery into a working wildlife hospital will give visitors front row seats to watch vet care in action. Things like health checks, x-rays and even surgeries. Head of Wildlife Services Stefan says he hopes it'll spark something in younger visitors.
13: So I'm really excited about the Wildlife Health Centre. It's going to be a fantastic opportunity to really let the public in and see what we do day to day, and how veterinary medicine can contribute to care of animals in our zoo, but also conservation outside of our zoos. We're really hoping that coming and visiting the Wildlife Health Centre will inspire people to get into any aspect of veterinary medicine, be that becoming a vet, becoming a veterinary nurse, getting into molecular biology, or any of the other things that are involved in veterinary medicine in a conservation and wildlife setting.
11: The centre's being funded by the biggest anonymous donation in ZSL's history. And how much was that mystery donation, I hear you say? Well, £20 million, to be exact. It's expected visitors to the zoo will be able to visit the new facility when it opens later this year.
0: Thanks, Liz. Now, Johnny Holmes has the latest in sport.
14: In the Premier League, Arsenal claimed three vital points in the title race, beating West Ham 1-0, but it wasn't without controversy after VAR overturned a late equaliser from the Hammers. The decision could have huge ramifications at the top and bottom of the table, with relegation-threatened West Ham remaining in the drop zone as a result. Elsewhere, Burnley drew 2-2 with Aston Villa, Nottingham Forest and Newcastle shared a 1-1 draw, and Everton settled for a 2-2 draw against Crystal Palace. In the Scottish Premiership, Celtic beat Rangers 3-1 in the Old Firm derby, moving to within a point of leaders' hearts. After trailing early and levelling before half-time, Celtic pulled away in the second half. The result keeps the title race wide open with two games to go. And in boxing, Daniel Dubois says he's targeting a long reign after stopping Fabio Wardley in the 11th round of their heavyweight clash in Manchester. Despite being knocked down early, Dubois fought back to take control and secure the win. A rematch is already on the table after what's been called a thrilling all-British fight.
0: And the stars were out in force in London last night for the BAFTA TV Awards, and it turned into a big night for the hit drama Adolescence. The show dominated from the very start, with teenage breakout star Owen Cooper winning Best Supporting Actor, capping an extraordinary year that's already seen him scoop major awards on both sides of the Atlantic. His co-star Christine Tramarco followed soon after, taking Supporting Actress as the drama quickly set the tone for the night. And Adolescence wasn't finished there. It later picked up Best Limited Drama, completing a standout sweep and confirming its place as one of the year's biggest TV success stories. TV presenter and activist Katie Piper praised the show for sparking important conversations about toxic masculinity online.
15: I think what that story does is it highlights the responsibility of us all. You know, like, children aren't just raised by their parents, they're raised by their peer group, and in modern day society, they're raised by the internet as well. So I think we can all kind of contribute to that. And I definitely don't think it's about demonising men. I think it's about coming together and keeping this conversation open and fluid.
0: Elsewhere, there were plenty of crowd-pleasing winners. The Celebrity Traitors took home the Reality Award, while Amanda Land claimed Scripted Comedy, adding to a varied night of honours. Speaking on the red carpet, White Lotus star Jason Isaacs praised British television as the best TV in the world.
16: We have a culture of wanting to talk to each other through this box in our front rooms, and wanting to inspire each other, and wanting to elevate each other, and wanting to explore the world, and we do it, we aspire to a standard, you know, we aspire to raise our general soul and spirit and to connect, essentially.
0: There were also emotional moments, big laughs and plenty of celebration of the power of television, from hard-hitting documentaries to much-loved entertainment shows. Hosted by comedian Greg Davies, the ceremony mixed humour with heartfelt speeches as he joked he didn't want any other comedians to win.
17: There's just a wealth of talent here. As long as the comedians don't excel, what I've achieved, I'm happy. Everybody else, I'm very happy for. Every BAFTA that goes to a comedian is a dagger in my heart.
18: I was going to say, yeah.
17: But everyone else, I'm thrilled for.
0: All in all, a night full of big wins, surprise moments, and a reminder of just how strong British telly continues to be. Well, that's all we've got time for this morning. I've been Lucy Gorman-Lee. Hope you've enjoyed the show. I certainly have. Whatever you're up to today, whether you're working hard, maybe you're having a chilled one, whatever it is you're up to, have a fabulous, fabulous afternoon. And we'll see you again tomorrow and every morning this week. Bye for now.

0: Yankee in Hollywood, Duran Duran in Rio, or Wham in Heaven. It all adds up to 80s heaven, and you can snatch a slice of it this Saturday afternoon between 4 and 6pm as we go back to the 80s with me, Tony Francis. We'll have the Twin Spin, Tony's 12-inch and the Child's Choice, as well as 2 hours of great music from the best decade in history, right here on 88.6 Island Radio.
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5: Said to promise strength through fairness as he fights to hold on to number 10 after Labour's heavy local election losses. He'll outline sweeping changes in a major speech today as pressure grows from within his own party. Lee Purvis is an expert from Leeds Trinity University. She says the Prime Minister is facing a huge challenge.
6: Undoubtedly, he can survive this. However, there needs to be huge changes among the Labour Party. You know, we've heard from senior MPs as well within Labour speak out against their leader. You know, that in itself could be deemed as damaging.
5: Some of those who are on board the hantavirus-hit cruise have spent their first night isolating in the UK. 20 Brits arrived at Manchester Airport last night after taking a chartered flight from the Canary Islands. They're now isolating at the COVID quarantine site at Arrow Park Hospital in Merseyside. Health experts are stressing the risk to the public remains very low. Britain's expected to lose 163,000 jobs this year due to the Iran war. That's according to the Item Club, who are warning that the lowest income regions like South Wales and the Humber will suffer the worst. They say it's down to a rise in energy prices due to soaring oil costs. Half of teens don't know which party they'd support or if they'd vote at all in the next general election. That's according to a Children's Commissioner for England study. Dame Rachel D'Souza says young people need more support to engage with democracy as the voting ages are set to fall to 16.
7: What's interesting, already lots of them are saying we don't really learn about it at school, so we don't really know about it from there. We do hear it on social media, so who would vote for it? Maybe just the person that we like on social media.
5: And it was Adolescents and the Celebrity Traitors making the headlines at the BAFTAs last night. Hit Netflix show Adolescents won 4 awards, the most by a single TV series in the main ceremony, with acting awards going to Stephen Graham, Owen Cooper and Christine Tremarco. Alan Carr's reveal as a traitor also took TV's most memorable moment. That's the latest from Radio News Hub. I'm Frankie Hessein.
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10: Weather, weather, weather. Hello, good morning. How are you doing? It's still a bit murky out there, isn't it? Yes, a bit of a murky, funny weekend as well. Let's have a look, see what it's saying. It's saying temperature 17, partly cloudy skies today. Highs of 26, lows of 15. 8:36 is when the sun will go down. And according to this, we are going to get some sun a little bit later. Not till about 2, 3 o'clock this afternoon, according to this. Right, what else? So look at the humidity. What's that like? 87%. The wind speed, 5 miles per hour. It's northwesterly. And the outlook for the next coming days. Tomorrow looks all right. Abundant sunshine. That's what it says for tomorrow. Wow, there you go. Wednesday, sunshine and cloud. Thursday, sunshine and cloud. Same for Friday and Saturday. So there you go. Morning. It's Monday, by the way.

0: could be grander than to be in Louisiana in the morning.
1: In the morning, it's great to stay up late. Good morning. Good morning to you.
0: Might be just as iffy if we was in Mississippi.
1: When we left the movie show, the future wasn't bright, but came the dawn.

0: And a very good morning to you. How you doing? How you diddling? It's Monday, the 11th of May. Yes, 11th? Wow, there you go. A time is flying past. Morning to Demetra and Emma, who are on the way to school this morning. Morning. Have a good day at school, Demetra. Morning to Jessica, Theo, Aidan and Matt. Good morning, good morning, good morning. Natasha, Seb, Christian and Costa. Hope you had a great time on Saturday. Yeah, Saturday, Costa. He went to see Metallica. Mm. Morning to, by the way, talking about Metallica, morning to Matt as well, who also went to see Metallica. Hope you had a great time as well, Matt. Morning to Millie, Maya, Bums on Fire, Julian, Jack and Cameron. Also to Kat, Morris, Spiro, Lisa and Martin and Takis, good morning. Good morning, good morning. Morning to Linda, morning, morning to Joy. Morning to Debs in Catalonia, John in Catalonia as well. Good morning, good morning, good morning. Yeah, Stacks, Stacks are good mornings this morning. Yes, definitely. Morning to Julia, morning to Ken, morning to Tony, morning to Stuart, morning to Chris, morning. There's always a phone ringing somewhere, isn't there? Most bizarre. Morning to Donna. Morning to BJ, morning to Julia as well, good morning to you. Sophia, good morning. Yanni, good morning. They're all slowly coming in now. Right, what is the time? 22 minutes past, yeah.
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8: What's the first thing you do in the morning when you wake up? 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
9: Bobby G in the morning, where every song has a memory.

If you just joined us, a very good morning to you. How you doodling? It's coming up to 20 to 10. A bit of a murky morning here in Zante Town. Hopefully the sun will burn it off a little bit later. They reckon around about 2-ish. Let's cross our fingers, eh? This is Jerry Rafferty now.

0: In the morning, hello, with Blessers of Market and Zanti Weddings. Let's catch up with some sport.
1: In the Premier League, Arsenal claimed three vital points in the title race, beating West Ham 1-0, but it wasn't without controversy after VAR overturned a late equaliser from the Hammers. Mikel Arteta feels the referee made the right decision.
2: I think it's very brave, but very consistent with what they've been talking about all season. So when I have to be critical, I have been, and today I have to praise them, at least for giving the option to a referee to decide away from the lights and the chaos, to give clarity to him to make the right call.
1: Elsewhere, Burnley drew 2-2 with Aston Villa, while Nottingham Forest and Newcastle also shared a 1-1 draw. Everton also settled for a 2-2 draw against Crystal Palace. In the Scottish Premiership, Celtic beat Rangers 3-1 in the Old Firm derby, moving within a point of leaders Hart. After trailing early and levelling before half-time, Celtic pulled away in the second half. The result keeps the title race wide open with two games to go. And in boxing, Daniel Dubois says he's targeting a long reign after stopping Fabio Wardley in the 11th round of their heavyweight clash in Manchester. A rematch is already on the table after what's being called a thrilling all-British fight.
3: Now, here comes the music.

I just want to tell you about a black pony that's gone missing in the Aquamarina area. If anybody spots it, you call McAllis on this number. If you want to write this down, yeah, black pony gone astray somewhere. And they're desperately trying to find it in the Aquamarina area. The phone number is 69 84 43 9250. So that's 69 84 43 39 250. A black pony gone missing in the Aquamarina area, if anybody spots it. Oh, I hope the pony's okay. Bless him. This is Island Radio 88.6. These are the Pet Shop Boys.

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2: The Prime Minister will set out a fresh direction today, insisting bold action is needed to tackle the country's challenges following Labour's disastrous local election results. But with talk of a leadership challenge mounting, allies and critics alike say his speech could prove decisive. Lee Purvis is an expert from Lee Trinity University. She set out what Sir Keir Starmer needs to do.
3: They need to do full circle PR here and actually give the public what the public have been expecting for a significant amount of time, and actually being seen to move with the times and, more importantly, listen to the public.
2: Those evacuated from a cruise ship hit by a hantavirus outbreak are spending their first night in isolation in the UK after making their way back from Tenerife. A chartered flight flew from the Canary Islands to Manchester Airport last night with 20 British passengers aboard. Health experts say no one's shown any symptoms and the risk to the public remains very low. Donald Trump has rejected Iran's response to the latest ceasefire proposal, calling it totally unacceptable. The US president's accused Iran of playing games with the US, although officials say he's giving diplomacy a chance before going back to the fighting. Teenagers say they're unsure if they'd vote in the next general election. Dame Rachel D'Souza is the Children's Commissioner in England.
4: I will search for that answer from them, and then I'm going to take that to the Prime Minister, to the government, to everyone in power, and say what you thought about children and what children think is absolutely not right. Here's what they really think, and this is what you need to do.
2: Her comments come after a study showing half of 13 to 17-year-olds say they either do not know which party they would support or whether they would vote in an election at all. And VAR is making the headlines once again with a decision in Arsenal's 1-0 win over West Ham potentially having huge implications at the top and bottom of the Premier League. The Hammers' late equaliser was ruled out for a foul on goalkeeper David Raya, leaving them a point off safety, while the Gunners stayed 5 points clear at the top. From Radio News Hub, I'm Frankie Hersine.
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6: An international airline has launched a peculiar recruitment drive to find the worst photographer possible to take terrible pictures of the country's landscape. Gisli Brynjolfsson from Iceland Air explains.
7: Yeah, we're looking for the worst photographer in the world to be able to prove that AI-generated photos of Iceland are not necessary. 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
8: All right, has it got any better in the last hour? Let's have a look. There's some sun. Okay, right, let's have a look. 19 is the temperature, partly cloudy skies. Highs are 26, the lows are 15. 8:36 is when the sun will disappear. And there's some sun out now, yes, until about noonish. It's going to cloud over for a couple of hours and then back to the sunshine around about 2, 3, 4, 5 and some abundant sunshine around about 6. Wind speed, 8 miles per hour, is northwesterly. The humidity is 88%. The outlook for the rest of the week, abundance of sunshine tomorrow. Wednesday, sunshine and cloud. Sunshine with a tiny little bit of cloud on Thursday. The same on Friday and the same on Saturday. So there you go. That's your news and your weather all put together, coming up to 4 minutes past 10.

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Bee Gees, How Deep Is Your Love. Stand by for the anagram. That's on its way after the next song. When you get your pen and paper out, we'll try and suss that out between us, yeah? Okay, try anyway.

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1: Right, we're looking for a capital city in the country the capital is of. Are we ready? Okay, here we go. M-A-N-I-A-C-S-A-T-J-O-K-I-N-G. M-A-N-I-A-C-S-A-T-J-O-K-I-N-G. Looking for a capital city in the country the capital is of. M-A-N-I-A-C-S-A-T-J-O-K-I-N-G. What do you think? Let me know. Sussed it out. You can also email, by the way, at studio@islandfm.gr if you think you know what it is as well. There you go.
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4: 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It's party time.

Dire Straits, Bobby G in the morning with Anti Weddings and Pleasures of the Market at 10:42. Well done to Ken for sussing out the anagram. Well done, Ken. Have a great day, mate. What anagram? Oh, hang on a second. Hang on. We're looking for a capital city in the country the capital is of. MANIACSATJOKING. Any idea? Let me know.

Lady in Black, that was for Paula. Asked me for that one. Right, it's coming up to news time at the top of the hour very shortly. And then we're gonna, how are we doing down the ground? I was just thinking, are we doing all right with that? Jane's got it right. Ken's got it right. Have you got it right? What do you think? Let me know. Right, take us to the top of the hour. Some.

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1: Keir Starmer is set to promise strength through fairness as he fights to hold on to number 10 after Labour's heavy local election losses. He'll outline sweeping changes in a major speech today. Lee Purvis is an expert from Leeds Trinity University. She says the Prime Minister faces a huge challenge.
2: Undoubtedly, he can survive this. However, there needs to be huge changes among the Labour Party. You know, we've heard from senior MPs as well within Labour speak out against their leader. You know, that in itself could be deemed as damaging.
1: Some of those who are on board the Hunter virus hit cruise have spent their first night isolating in the UK. 20 Brits arrived at Manchester Airport last night after taking a chartered flight from the Canary Islands. Health experts are stressing the risk to the public remains very low. President Donald Trump has called Iran's latest response to the US ceasefire proposal totally unacceptable, warning bombing will start back up again if they don't reconsider. Washington's latest proposal addresses a deal to end the war, reopen the Strait of Hormuz, and roll back Iran's nuclear program. Two people have been charged after two teenagers were killed in a crash in Newport last week. Police were called to the scene where 19-year-old Jaden Boyer and Tashay Cannaville, who was 16, were found to have died. An 18-year-old and 34-year-old have both been charged with murder. Many teenagers are uncertain about voting in the next general election. The study by the Children's Commissioner for England found that half of 13 to 17-year-olds say they don't know who to support or whether they'll vote at all. Dame Rachel D'Souza is the Children's Commissioner.
3: It's a really weird picture that most children, most young people who are going to be able to vote, 4 million of them in 2029, really don't know what they want to vote.
1: And football fans are being told to watch out for fraud ahead of the World Cup, with some victims of ticket scams losing £215 on average. Lloyds Bank say football ticket scams have increased by more than a third this season. From Radio News Hub, I'm Frankie Hersine.
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2: Right, let's look at the weather. 21 at the moment, partly cloudy skies. It's going to go up to 26. Lows of 15. 8:36 is when the sun will disappear tonight. We've got some sunshine at the moment, so that will continue till about 1-ish. Cloud over a little while, and back again with sun at 4, 5, 6, 7, right up to sunset. Wind speed 9 miles per hour is northerly. Humidity 80. No. Less than that, actually. It's gone down, way down. It's now 68%. There you go. That's your news and weather all put together coming up to 7 minutes past 11.

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loads of people I want to say hello to this morning. Roy, good morning. Good morning to Thomas. Good morning to Peggy. Good morning to Julia. Neil, good morning. Kelly, good morning.

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1: Okie dokie, here it is. MANIACSATJOKING. MANIACSATJOKING. We're looking for a capital city and the country the capital is of. There you go. Naomi, hope you got it. There's Louis Armstrong.

markets and Zanti weddings. If you're getting married today, congratulations. If you're thinking of getting married, then there's only one place to go to. ZantiWeddings.com. Check it out. Yours truly here till 12. And at 12 o'clock today, it's Bill. He's on New Wireless. He's here till 3 today. So as they say, put kettle on, mother. Yes, 3 hours of ill from 12 o'clock onwards.

0: Well, now that we found love, right, today's underground. If you said it was Kingston, Jamaica, you were right. Another anagram tomorrow.
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Comes the end of the program. That's it for me. Back again tomorrow, same time, same place, same channel. Thank you very much for logging on and tuning in and keeping me company today. Big thank you to everybody at Plessers, the Markets, and Zanti Weddings. Put kettle on, mother, because he's here. Yes, Bill, with you for the next 3 hours.

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2: The Prime Minister will set out a fresh direction today, insisting bold action is needed to tackle the country's challenges following Labour's disastrous local election results. But with talk of a leadership challenge mounting, allies and critics alike say his speech could prove decisive. Lee Purvis is an expert from Leeds Trinity University. She set out what Sir Keir Starmer needs to do.
3: They need to do full circle PR here and actually give the public what the public have been expecting for a significant amount of time, and actually being seen to move with the times and, more importantly, listen to the public.
2: Well, a Scottish Labour MP is also calling for party leader Anas Sarwar to stand down after losing a number of seats in the Holyrood election. Brian Leishman says being reduced to 17 MSPs is unacceptable. Those evacuated from a cruise ship hit by a hantavirus outbreak are spending their first night in isolation after making their way back from Tenerife. Health experts say nobody's showing any symptoms and the risk to the public remains very low. Heathrow Airport's reported a fall in passenger numbers by 5.3%, and they're blaming the war in Iran. But bosses say fuel supplies are stable, and they're continuing to support the government and airlines' efforts to get passengers on their journeys. Half of teens don't know which party they'd support or if they'd vote at all in the next general election. That's according to the Children Commissioners for England's latest study. Dame Rachel D'Souza says young people need more support to engage with democracy as the voting age is set to fall to 16.
4: Lots of them are saying, we don't really learn about it at school, so we don't really know about it from there. We do hear it on social media, so who we'd vote for, maybe just the person that we like on social media.
2: And hit Netflix show Adolescence has made history at the BAFTAs, claiming 4 awards, the most ever won by a single series in the main ceremony. Co-writer and star Stephen Graham also took his first BAFTA after 8 previous nominations. Elsewhere, celebrity traitors also won big, with Alan Carr's big reveal named the most memorable moment. From Radio News Hub, I'm Frankie Hersein.
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6: Weatherman says it's all over. No, it isn't. It's 22 at the moment. It's going to go up 26 eventually today. Lows of 15. Sun will disappear up to 8:36. Humidity, let's have a look at that. 60%. There you go. Wind speed 9 miles per hour, and it's northerly, and sunshine and cloud majority of the day. Got a bit of heavy cloud kicking around about 3 o'clock, but apart from that, sunshine and cloud. There you go. News and weather all put together, coming up to 4 minutes past 12. Put kettle on, mother, 'cause he's here.

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Listen to Bill on Island Radio 88.6 with you today until 3. Doing my show, and I'm covering some of Craig's show while he's away on holiday, having a good time, I would expect so. In the meantime, nearly 3 hours of great, great music thanks to your wonderful requests. Let's get this show on the road. It's very nice to be back. What?

And it's time for the first request. And of course, goes to the lovely Alison. Hello, my darling. Just for you, it is Badly Drawn Boy and Something to Talk About.

Now, there's a new Rolling Stones record out, and I heard it yesterday. Alison and I found it, and we listened. And we thought you'd like to listen to it. It's called In the Stars. Enjoy.

He's doing good for 80 plus, isn't he? Gordon Bennett. Yeah, let's go to Sunny Pod Call and say hello to Maureen. Hiya, Mo. Have an absolutely fabulous day just for you. It is The Faces, and stay with me.

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10: Now, let's say hello to Mr. Stuart Morris. Good afternoon, Stuart. Have a great day. Just for you, it's Boston, and don't look back.

now let's say good afternoon to Hillary, Carol and Rose. 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The girls are out on a afternoon out, God help them. But have a great time, I'm sure you will. And just for you, it's Boy Meets Girl and Waiting for a Star to Fall. Enjoy.

Have a great afternoon, ladies. Now, let's say hello to Mr. Richard Williams in sunny Porthcawl. Hi, Rich. This is Richard with the band Interstellar Boy. This is their new single, which is called Underpass, and the lead singer on this occasion is Mr. Phil Jones. Enjoy.

Now, if it's your birthday today, first of all, many happy returns. Have a fantastic day and a great evening. You also share with Eric Burden. Eric, of course, from The Animals. Here they are with We've Got to Get Out of This Place.

now let's go to our beautiful sister island of Kefalonia and say hello once again to Deborah. Hiya, Deborah. Have a great day just for you. It's my zone, Nan. Picture of you.

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1: The Prime Minister says he's going to prove his doubters wrong, promising he'll deliver improvements to people's lives following Labour's disastrous local election campaign.
2: But it's not just about taking responsibility for the results. It's about taking responsibility to explain how, as a political and electoral force, we will be better and do better in the months and years ahead.
1: Sir Keir Starmer delivered the speech as his leadership comes under intense pressure from those within his own party, but he insists he wants to serve a full 10 years in Number 10. Elsewhere today, some of those who were on board the hantavirus-hit cruiser spent their first night isolating in the UK. 20 Brits arrived at Manchester Airport last night after taking a chartered flight from the Canary Islands. They're now isolating at the COVID quarantine site at Arrow Park Hospital in Merseyside. Health experts are stressing the risk to the public remains very low. Donald Trump has rejected Iran's response to the ceasefire proposal, calling it totally unacceptable. The US president accused Iran of playing games with the US, although officials say he's giving diplomacy a chance before going back to fighting. Specialty doctors and consultants in England are to be balloted on strike action. The British Medical Association's Consultants Committee believe they need more time to focus on teaching and improving patient services, but the Department of Health and Social Care have called any potential action unnecessary. Teenagers are unsure if they'd vote in the next general election. Dame Rachel D'Souza is the Children's Commissioner.
3: I will search for that answer from them, and then I'm going to analyse it and take that to the Prime Minister, to the government, to everyone in power, and say what you thought about children and what children think is absolutely not right.
1: Her comments come after a study showed half of 13 to 17-year-olds said they wouldn't know who to support or whether they'd vote at all. And it was a record-breaking night for adolescents at the BAFTAs last night, winning 4 awards, the most by a single TV series in the main ceremony. From Radio News Hub, I'm Frankie Hairsign.
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5: Let's have a little look at the weather, shall we? Temperature currently 24 now. Let's jump a look in. Humidity 59, cloudy with sunny spells, highs of 25, and sunset will be at 8:36.
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13: 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Brush your teeth. 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
5: Now let's hello to Charlie Theodosi at Sugarbush in Alicante. Get it right, Bill. And get yourself down there, have a great time. Every Tuesday is karaoke night now, just for you today. It is Blair and Country House. Enjoy.

Now let's go to the one and only Oasis Restaurant and Beach Bar and say hello to Dennis and indeed to all his customers. For all of you, it is the Cardigans and Love Fool.

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go back to the UK and say hello to Donna Mills and Phil Wilkinson. Hello, you two. Have a great day. Just for you, it's James, and sit down or stand up. Up to you.

And back we go to the UK, this time to Burnley General Hospital, Ward 22. Well, once again, we say hello to Andrea, to all of the nursing staff, and of course, to all of the patients. For all of you, it's Elbow, and one day like this,

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2: Keir Starmer says he will not walk away if a leadership competition is launched. It comes after the UK-wide local elections, which proved disastrous for Labour.
3: We lost some brilliant Labour representatives. That hurts. And it should hurt. I get it. I feel it. And I take responsibility.
2: The Prime Minister maintains he will prove his doubters wrong. Domestically, Sir Keir pledged to bring forward new legislation to nationalise British Steel. He says a commercial sale of its Scunthorpe steelworks had not been possible since the government took over the running of the plant last year. Next, 20 Britons from a cruise ship hit by deadly hantavirus continues to be offered practical and emotional support. They are isolating at a UK hospital. All 20 British nationals were taken to a hospital on the Wirral on Sunday after the ship docked in Tenerife. As many as 2.4 million private renting households in the UK are facing unaffordable housing costs. That's according to a new report by the IPPR. The think tank is now calling for a double lock rent cap linked to whichever is lower out of inflation or wage growth. The author of the report is Taz Walden.
4: Making sure that when things happen, the increased costs, the burden of that cost is shared between tenants and landlords. And I think at the moment, tenants have very little protection from all of the risk that landlords take on.
2: The number of deaths in the UK specifically caused by alcohol has fallen to its lowest level since 2021. That's what new figures show, but experts say the reduction is not cause for complacency. They are calling for efforts to redouble to slash the deaths further. And a wearable mini pump device that allows heart failure patients to receive medication at home rather than in hospital has been hailed as a leap forward for treatment. It can allow patients to return home from hospital days earlier than they normally would be expected to. That's the latest from Radio News Hub. I'm Tanita Sims.
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6: 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Gisli Brynjolfsson from Iceland Air explains.
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8: Let's have a little look at the weather. Well, our temperature currently 26 Celsius. Humidity is 44. Cloudy with sunny spells. We're expecting highs of 27. Gordon Bennett. And sunset will be at 8:36.
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1: Now, back we go to the UK. 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

0: Frankie in Hollywood, Duran Duran in Rio, or Wham in Heaven. It all adds up to 80s heaven, and you can snatch a slice of it this Saturday afternoon between 4 and 6pm as we go back to the 80s with me, Tony Francis. We'll have the Twin Spin, Tony's 12-inch, and the Child's Choice, as well as 2 hours of great music from the best decade in history, right here on 88.6 Island Radio.
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3: 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Now, if it's your birthday today, first of all, many happy returns. Have a fantastic day and a great evening. You also share it with Les Chadwick, Les from Jerry and the Pacemakers. Here they are with I'm the One.

Now let's go to Frankfurt in Germany and say guten Tag to Albert and his good lady Marita. I hope you're both well. Just for you today, it is the Stranglers and Golden Brown.

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That would be Martha, Carol and Pat, otherwise known, of course, as Lottie, Dottie and Potty. Let's begin with you, Martha. For you today, it's Dolly Parton. Of course it is. And Jolene.

Now, let's give a big shout out to Joanne and Barry and guests in sunny France. Hello, you lot. Have an absolutely fantastic day. Just for you, Huey Lewis, he's brought the news. It's the power of love.

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Hello, you lot. Have a great day. And also to Dave Underdown in Dumfries in Bonnie, Scotland. Same for you, Dave. Have a great day. Just for you both, it is Mr. Phil Collins and Invisible Touch.

Right, folks, that's it from me for today. Thank you for the pleasure of your company. Thoroughly enjoyed playing your songs for the last 3 hours. I'm back with you Friday for another 3 hour show between 12 and 3. I shall very much look forward to speaking to you all then. Take care of yourselves and take care of each other. Just to let you know, following the show between 4 and 6, Chris Monday, 50s to the noughties. Between 10 and 12, Mr. Lee Williams, all of that great music coming your way. I shall speak to you very soon. I'm going to leave you with the Tom Robinson Band and 2468 Motorway. Ta-ra for now.

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14: 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Hope you're well. Kicking off straight away, Sound of the Doobies.

0: written by lead vocalist star Tom Johnson, kicking off the show there, Sound of the Doobie Brothers, 1962. From their second album, Toulouse Street, former number 11 on the US Billboard Hot 100. If you've got the time, we've got the tracks. Something called Listen to the Music.
1: Chris Monday.
0: Hi, how you doing? Hope you're well. Chris Monday here, back in the hot seat here in Studio 2 with another bagload of classy tracks. Top tunes on the way from the 50s right through to the noughties. That's what we do here. About halfway through the show, I'm going to be back down in the record vaults, take a look at the roots of another classy track in our rock history. And as always, we're going to be boggling your brain box with our Backtracks brain teaser. That's here, right now, on your number one station.
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0: on their 1980 album Sound Effects, a track written in about 10 minutes while under the influence while staying in London. Sound of the Jam, that's entertainment. We got plenty of that for you. Still to come, some total trivia in our weird world of rubbish. That's on the way straight after this.
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2: Did you know that a 13-year-old Girl Scout in San Francisco called Danielle Lee made the news in the US by being the first Girl Scout to sell cookies outside a marijuana dispensary? She sold 117 boxes in just under 2 hours. True story!
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0: Hello, this is the San Francisco Marijuana Dispensary. 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

Lucy in the Sky with Diamonds, Sound of the Beatles here on your number one station. Chris Mundy here keeping you company with another bagload of classic tracks from the 50s right through to the noughties. Thanks for dropping by. It's good to have you with us.

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1: 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'78.

from their self-titled debut album, Sound of the Cars, My Best Friend's Girl. Chris Monday here, keeping you company with another bagload of classic tracks from the 50s right through to the noughties. Thanks for dropping by. It's good to have you with us. Sound of the Romantics.

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Released on Fat Possum record label 2009, the boys from San Diego, California, Sound of the Crocodiles. Still to come, we've got our hits and headlines of our featured year. That's on the way, straight after this. Sound of Jackson Browne. This is The Road.

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1: Okay, time now for the hits and headlines of our Featured Year. Okay, here it is, today's Featured Year. See if you can guess which year it was. On the 1st of January this year, the British Prime Minister, Mr. Edward Heath, signed the official paperwork for the UK to join the European Economic Community, the EEC. US President Nixon announced the cessation of US intervention in Vietnam. And on March the 1st of this year, Pink Floyd released Dark Side of the Moon. It was to become the all-time best-selling album by any British artist. Also in this year, fast food chain Pizza Hut opened their very first restaurant in Islington in North London. Box office blockbusters came from The Exorcist, Westworld, Enter the Dragon, Jesus Christ Superstar, and That'll Be the Day. And this track was topping the US Billboard Hot 100 for 2 weeks in the July of our featured year. But can you guess which year it was?
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1: 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Today, this 26-year-old man earns about £500,000 a year.
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0: remember the featured year?
1: There it is. There you go. That was today's featured year. But did you manage to guess it? Back-to-back tracks there from David Bowie, or should I say Ziggy Stardust, and the Spiders from Mars. That was back-to-back with Sir Cliff Richard, and his UK Eurovision Song Contest entry came third, don't you know? That was from the spring of our featured year. That made number one in Europe, Hong Kong and Malaysia. That was, of course, kicked off with Jim Croce and Big Bad Leroy Brown. A big, massive hit stateside in our featured year. We also gave you some clues. We told you that the UK entered the EEC in that year, the European Economic Community. The USA pulled out of Vietnam, and Pink Floyd released Dark Side of the Moon. Was that enough for you to guess the year? Fanfare, please! And of course, the year was
2: 1973,
1: the year that Jesus Christ Superstar was released, and it was the year that the World Trade Center in New York was completed and became the world's tallest building. There you go. That's the hits and headlines of our featured year. More next time. Let's leave you with one more memory from 1973, debut number one single on the UK singles charts for 10cc. This is Rubber Bullets.
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0: Coming up in about 10 minutes' time, I'm going to be back down in the record world to take a look at the roots of another classic track in our rock history. Right now, Sound of Squeeze.
1: I'm coming.

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2: Well, here we are back down here in the record vaults underneath the studios for today's little journey into the history of rock. And today we feature a classic track from the summer of 1967. Now, if I was to say to you which band you associate with the song dedicated to the one I love, you'd probably automatically say the Mamas and the Papas. And of course, you'd be right, because their version of the track peaked at number 2 on the Billboard Hot 100, number 2 on the US Cashbox charts, and coincidentally, number 2 on the UK singles charts. But the Mamas and the Papas weren't the original artists. That version was just a cover. The track was originally written 10 years earlier by Ralph Bass and Loman Paulin, both members of the doo-wop rhythm and blues band, the Five Royals. Formed in Winston-Salem in North Carolina, the Five Royals combined gospel, jump blues, and doo-wop to make an influential step in the evolution of soul music. They'd started their career as the Royal Sons Quartet, a gospel band recording tracks on the Apollo record label in the early 1950s. But it was in 1957 when Bass and Paulin penned Dedicated to the One I Love that they found some initial minor success. Not from their own release, which only scratched the Billboard charts at 81, but from a cover by the Shirelles a couple of years later. They briefly took the track to number 3 when it was included on their own album, Tonight's the Night. But it was another 6 years later, in 1967, that the track finally gained the recognition it deserved when it was given that folk pop edge from the Mamas and the Papas. So here we are, today's rock history. We've got the original recording from the Five Royals from 1957 back

There it is. That's today's rock history. The original 1957 version is dedicated to the one I love from the Five Royals. That was back to back with the smash hit Not Off from the Mamas and the Papas from 10 years later. More from the Rock Archives next time. In the meantime, let's have a little moment.

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1: Still to come, we've got a bit of a mashup, Britney Spears and Metallica. That's on the way.
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Karaoke in Hollywood, Duran Duran in Rio, or Wham in Heaven. It all adds up to 80s heaven, and you can snatch a slice of it this Saturday afternoon between 4 and 6pm as we go back to the 80s with me, Tony Francis. We'll have the Twin Spin, Tony's 12-inch and the Child's Choice, as well as 2 hours of great music from the best decade in history, right here on 88.6 Island Radio.

0: Chris Monday.
1: Still to come before the top of the hour. We got our Backtracks brain teaser. That's on the way. But right now, some more total trivia in our weird world of wubbish.
0: Chris Monday's weird world of wubbish.
1: Did you know that in some parts of Bangladesh, farmers have switched from raising chickens to raising ducks? Because during the monsoon season, at least the ducks can float. True story! Yeah.

Still to come, our Backtracks brain teaser. That's on the way after this from Wilson Pickett.

0: Okay, well, it's time now for our Backtracks brain teaser. This is the bit of the show when we play you a 15-second clip of a well-known track, and all you have to do is work out who it is. Except to make things just a little bit more difficult, we play it backwards. Give yourself 5 points if you can name the artist, and an extra bonus 5 points if you can name the track. Sounds simple, doesn't it? Take a listen to this.
1: Can you beat the challenge? Turn it up. Name that tune in 15 seconds. Backtracks.

0: Backtracks.
1: Okay, there it is. That's a clue. You're going to have to really dig deep on this one. Recorded 16th of November 1962 at the EMI Studios in London. Probably the biggest clue is that it was produced by Norrie Paramore. Any ideas? They're shaking their heads. Okay, let's hear the clue again.
0: Can you beat the challenge? Turn it up. Name that tune in 15 seconds. Backtracks.

0: Backtracks.
1: It just feels cruel. Don't forget, 5 points if you recognise the track, and an extra bonus 5 points if you can name the artist. I'll give the answer straight after this. Sound of Susan Fassbender.

0: Oh, there she goes as she fades off down the hole in the middle of the record here in Studio 2. Susan Fassbender, former number 21 on the UK Singles Charts, and Twilight Cafe. Okay, just before that, we posed you a little brain teaser, a little Backtracks brain teaser. How do you think you got on? The team behind the glass are really scratching their heads on this one. What we'll do is we'll give you the clue one more time, and then we'll give you the answer.
1: Can you beat the challenge? Turn it up. Name that tune in 15 seconds. Backtracks.

0: Backtracks.
1: There it is. You've got to be a certain age to guess that one, I think. What I did tell you is that it was recorded in November 1962 and it was produced by Norrie Paramore. For 5 points, the track was Bachelor Boy. And for a bonus 5 points, the artist was Cliff Richard.

0: there you go. Going back in time, 1962. That was, of course, the answer to today's Backtracks Brain Teaser. Produced by Norrie Paramore for 5 points. The artist was, of course, Cliff Richard. And, of course, a bonus 5 points, the track.
1: Thank you.
0: The track was, of course, Bachelor Boy. Okay, that's just about all we've got time for on today's show. Just got time, as always, to say thanks to the production. Most of all, many thanks to you. Thanks for dropping by, keeping us company. We'll be back at the usual time next time. So until then, take care. Playing you out right now, sound of Trevor Green. This is Roll On. See you next time.

0: 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I'm feeling fab, I'm feeling free, I feel exceptional.
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0: Mickey in Hollywood, Duran Duran in Rio, or Wham in Heaven. It all adds up to 80s heaven, and you can snatch a slice of it this Saturday afternoon between 4 and 6pm as we go back to the 80s with me, Tony Francis. We'll have the Twin Spin, Tony's 12-inch and the Child's Choice, as well as 2 hours of great music from the best decade in history, right here on 88.6 Island Radio.
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0: Frankie in Hollywood, Duran Duran in Rio, or Wham in Heaven. It all adds up to 80s heaven, and you can snatch a slice of it this Thursday evening between 7 and 9pm as we go back to the 80s with me, Tony Francis. We'll have the Twin Spin, Tony's 12-inch, and the Charles Choice, as well as 2 hours of great music from the best decade ever, right here on 88.6 Island Radio.
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Yes, welcome along to the Lee Williams Show, where we play the best country music you'll find anywhere on the dial for the next 2 hours. We just played you the number one 10 years ago by Chris Young and Cassidy Pope, Think of You. And today we've got no interviews in the programme today, but some great, great music. This is number one in America this week. It's Luke Combs, Sleepless in a Hotel Room.

That was American Blonde. They used to be called Southern Halo, and that's their new single, Mississippi Moonshine. And before that, the USA number one, Luke Combs and Sleepless in a Hotel Room, right here on the Lee Williams Show. Right, let's move on with Kacey Musgrave. She's got a new album out. It's called Middle of Nowhere. This is the new single called Loneliest Girl.

That's Texan Cameron James Smith with his new single called Sawdust. And before that, Kacey Musgraves from her album Middle of Nowhere, Loneliest Girl, right here on The Lee Williams Show on your favourite channel. If there's any particular song or artist you'd like to hear on the programme, drop an email to your station. They'll pass it on to me and we'll put

In the program. Well, this month is Mental Awareness Month, and this song has been picked for the main song in America. It's from Wes McClellan, and it's called Ask for Help.

That's a new Americana artist called Rachel Fahim, who's got a really strong album out at the moment, and that's the new single called Never Coming Back. And before that, the song from Mental Awareness Month, and it's Wes McClellan and Ask for Help. Right, we move on now. A little bit of bluegrass. We haven't had any bluegrass for a long time. We're going to play Jody King and Larry Cordell, and they do their bluegrass version of the Steve Miller hit, Jet Airliner. I'm sure you're going to enjoy it.

0: That was Lee Bowen with Santa Monica Spinning, and before that some bluegrass with Jody King featuring Larry Cordell with Jet Airliner, right here on the Lee Williams Show.
1: 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The

Let's move on. And they've uncovered some tapes of Don Williams going back to, I think it's 2018. And they've done a bit of work on them, bit of mixing, bit of adding some musicians from his original band. The album's called The Cellar Tapes. It's not out yet, but here's a new single, How Can I Miss What I Never Had.

That's Cooper Riley with his brand new single called Out of Time. And then we had Don Williams with How Can I Miss What I Never Had from the Cellar Tapes album. Let's move on. This is a raucous song. It's Dale Watson. People love Dale Watson because he does the honky-tonk music good. But this is really fast and a little bit loud. Dale Watson with Willie, Waylon and Whiskey.

There we had two noisy records. The new single from Jessica Lynn called Truckin', and before that, Del Watson with Willie Waylon and Whiskey. We're going to slow things down a little bit now and give you some nice harmonies. This is the Cunningham Sisters from Texas and a song called God's House.

Well, that was number one 15 years ago. Sarah Evans with A Little Bit Stronger. Before that, the Cunningham Sisters with God's House, right here on The Lee Williams Show. One more song taking us to the top of the hour, and it's going to be another chart song, this time 20 years ago. It's Bon Jovi. And you're saying, Bon Jovi? Yes. They had a country hit with Jennifer Nettles from Sugarland. Who Says You Can't Go Home? Stay tuned for another hour of great country music with me, Lee Williams, on your favourite channel.

What a great song to start the second hour of the Lee Williams Show. That was Midland with their brand new single, which is called Shooting Memories with Tequila. Like I said, there's no interviews in the programme today. I must apologise for my voice. I've had a bit of a cold, so it's a bit croaky in places, so I do apologise for that. But the music still is excellent and in 100% good and top form. So let's move on with the music. Mo Pitney comes next with Jack Worthington. This is some real traditional country music with Wake Up and Smell the Country.

That's the title track of the new Tracy Lynn album called Doing Fine. And before that, Mo Pitney, Jake Worthington, Wake Up and Smell the Country, right here on the Lee Williams Show. Zac Brown Band have got a new song out, and it features Marcus King on guitar, and it's called Hard Run, and Zac Brown are coming over to do the new venue in London. I think it's in July, so look out for that.

In the show, we like to play artists from different countries. We often feature UK artists, American, Canadian, all over the world. And that was an Australian song. She's currently going to be on tour soon. And her name is Ali Rowe. And the song called Tail Lights. And before that, we heard Zac Brown Band with Marcus King with Hard Run. Let's stay with Australia because James Johnson, one of their big singers, is doing a lot of stuff in America. He's teamed up with Chase Matthews to do a new single, and James is coming over to the UK in July to do some dates. So let's hear Smoke I've Known.

Well, that was Jeremy Gray from Canada with Miss Memphis. And before that, James Johnson from Australia with Chase Matthew from the USA and Smoke I've Known right here on the Lee Williams Show. Let's do a chart song now. Let's go back 5 years ago. Number one, Jake Owen with Made For You.

Frankie in Hollywood, Duran Duran in Rio, or Wham in Heaven. It all adds up to 80s heaven, and you can snatch a slice of it this Thursday evening between 7 and 9pm as we go back to the 80s with me, Tony Francis. We'll have the Twin Spin, Tony's 12-inch, and the Charles Choice, as well as 2 hours of great music from the best decade ever, right here on 88.6 Island Radio.

That's a nice song from Corey Kent. It's called Empty Words, his brand new single. And before that, you heard Gavin Adcock with his new one called Wannabe. Here's a big hit out of Texas at the moment, because they have their own charts in Texas. Lane Bricker, and Do You Ever Think About Texas?

That's a track from Austin Snell from his new album called Colors. It was called Everything But Okay. And before that, Lane Bricker from Texas. Do you ever think about Texas? We're getting towards the end of the program, but still some music to come. I thought I'd put a country classic in. Here's Lacey J. Dalton and some Black Coffee.

Two country classics, Dixie Chicks and Lacey J. Daughton. Well, it's time to go. Hope you enjoyed the show. I'm back same time next week. Don't forget, if there's any particular song or artist you'd like to hear on the programme, drop an email to your station. They'll pass it on to me and we'll put it in the programme. It's been a CMR Nashville production. I'm Lee Williams and I'll be back next week. Here's number one from 1 year ago, Cole Swindell and Forever to Me. Have a good week.

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Frankie in Hollywood, Duran Duran in Rio, or Wham in Heaven. It all adds up to 80s heaven, and you can snatch a slice of it this Saturday afternoon between 4 and 6pm as we go back to the 80s with me, Tony Francis. We'll have the Twin Spin, Tony's 12-inch and the Child's Choice, as well as 2 hours of great music from the best decade in history, right here on 88.6 Island Radio. I get up.

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Mickey in Hollywood, Duran Duran in Rio, or Wham in Heaven. It all adds up to 80s heaven, and you can snatch a slice of it this Thursday evening between 7 and 9 p.m. as we go back to the 80s with me, Tony Francis. We'll have the Twin Spin, Tony's 12-inch, and the Child's Choice, as well as 2 hours of great music from the best decade ever, right here on 88.6 Island Radio. I get up.